0: 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Yeah, we turning it up.
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I bet. 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Money really all that we fiending for. I'm doing things they ain't seen before. 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I'm a demon lord. Fall off what? I ain't seen the horse. Called your bluff, better cite the source. 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Cause trick, I said what I said. I'd rather be famous instead. I let all that get to my head. I

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We also will have some Minnesota Twins tickets. 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It's going to be great. So make sure you come out this Tuesday, June 2nd, to Slice from 5 to 7.

KG 95.3, a bigger catch than anything you'll pull out of the water. When I was young.